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15: A better life with Dr. Sanjay Gupta.
16: The risk of stroke goes up for all of us as we age. But for women, the risk really amplifies after menopause. In fact, 1 in 5 women in the United States between the ages of 55 and 75 will have a stroke. But according to a new study carried out by researchers in California, adhering to the Mediterranean diet can significantly lower that risk. One expert said, "We continue to see study after study showing that a predominantly plant-based diet improves all sorts of different outcomes. Now, with this diet in particular, you've seen it lower the risk of certain types of cancer, diabetes, depression, dementia, even gum disease. Now, as a reminder, the Mediterranean diet prioritizes eating vegetables, fruits, beans, olive oil,

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And honestly, that's kind of terrifying because we're all sitting there telling children not to, you know, to stop playing with their phones, get off their phone, stop doom scrolling, doing all the things. And can we be honest with each other, grown-ups, grown folks? Bro, we're on our phones more than they are now. What is wrong with us? We need to stop this. We need to get together and stop it. Being bored is okay, and it makes you more productive. I found out when I put down my phone, I actually get stuff done around the house. Yeah, so there you go. I'm helping you parents out. Right now, it's Chris Brown. It depends on Wild 102.9.

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1: 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I didn't feel like me either.
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10: A better life with Dr. Sanjay Gupta.
11: The risk of stroke goes up for all of us as we age. But for women, the risk really amplifies after menopause. In fact, one in five women in the United States between the ages of 55 and 75 will have a stroke. But according to a new study carried out by researchers in California, adhering to the Mediterranean diet can significantly lower that risk. One expert said, "We continue to see study after study showing that a predominantly plant-based diet improves all sorts of different outcomes. Now, with this diet in particular, you've seen it lower the risk of certain types of cancer, diabetes, depression, dementia, even gum disease. Now, as a reminder, the Mediterranean diet prioritizes eating vegetables, fruits, beans, olive oil, nuts and fish, and limiting meat and dairy." I'm Dr. Sanjay Gupta, helping you live a better life.
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14: Well, good evening. We are still seeing some slowdown if you're traveling out to the North Valleys. That slowdown with some heavy traffic, 580 North, right about Mill Street through the Spaghetti Bowl on out to Panther Valley. We have a little bit of a slow and go up on North McCarran between El Rancho and Rock Boulevard right now. A lot of that still in that eastbound lane. Westbound 80 between USA Parkway and the Nugget Resort. Still seeing some heavy traffic, very heavy traffic, as a matter of fact. Northbound South McCarran between Gregg and Nugget Avenue as well. Both directions at the Nugget Avenue overpass. Some slowdown 580 South at Moana, and northbound 580 between South Meadows and Moana Lane. From the Right Now Traffic Center, I'm Kristen Snow.
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0: God we trust like this. 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
1: 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Just play the game one way. 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
3: 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Who is that? It's a 9-1-1 number, so you know it. What's that? Ha! Okay. Who the is you? Who the is you? Who the is you? I do

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Moving calmer than the Buddha ducking funeral parlors. First the hooting hollering and then the shooting startup. 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
4: You know what I'm saying? 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
5: 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Another anthem upon the
4: biggest you can get. You dig what I'm saying?
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Beat it off the wall, knock it down, get nasty on cam. You know I love her right, all night, all right. Turning off the lights and beat it like a mic. Killer don't.

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7: Across the country right now, at this very moment, there are probably arguments taking place about who's doing more of the housework, the homework, the shuttling of kids from this activity to that. It's true. By and large, women do more of this than men. But doesn't have to be that way. And if you and your spouse can level that playing field, it's going to make both of you and your kids happier. Psychologist Yelena Kecmanovic says this might be how you get there. As hard as it might be at first, try to think of your partner like a teammate, not an adversary. Learn how to do some of the chores your partner does to get a better understanding of how much effort something takes. And finally, take the time to acknowledge what the other person is doing. And every now and then, even express your appreciation. That'll go a long way. I'm Dr. Sanjay Gupta, helping you live a better life.
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0: On the couch with my favorite sinner. 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

this sport. 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
3: 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Who the f*** is you? Who the f*** is you? 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
3: 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Know you like a brother. 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Oh, oh, oh, oh, oh.
4: You could bet that, never gotta sweat that. 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
3: Ring, ring, who the is that? It's a now and no number, so you know it. What's that? Ha! Who the is you? Who the is you? Who the is you?

Come view the style of the unibrowed unibomber who maneuvered through the drama with the suit of armor. Moving calmer than the Buddha ducking funeral parlors. First the hooting hollering and then the shooting startup. Cue

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That's when I knew that your heart was scarring. 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
1: Groski, you know what I'm saying? 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
2: We the best music. While they watching us win, another anthem upon the
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1: On the biggest guard.

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2: Man, we're going to kick off the show reflecting a little bit today, ladies and gentlemen. 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
3: What?
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3: Yeah, a little bit. Yeah.
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0: So signs that you grew up poor. For some reason, that's what we're talking about today. What's going on in your life, Serena, that made you want to bring this up?
1: Well, I save all the butter and like sour cream containers and I reuse them.
0: So you don't have like Tupperware. Like actual Tupperware.
1: No, but it's so convenient, especially if like people come over and you're like, oh, you want to take some leftovers and just throw it in that little container and you don't have to worry about losing your containers.
2: What grade do you think she'd get like a health inspection?
0: Oh my God, for sure. Like C minus.
3: That's passing.
2: Oh, wow. That's bad.
3: That's passing. That's bad.
0: How old are you now?
1: 35.
0: Yikes. Have you taken a second to step back and realize that you've officially, now that you're doing this, I mean, you're officially Nana status is what it sounds like. Like you're a 35-year-old Nana.
1: But I feel like it's smart because you're reusing stuff. Like
0: but you can
1: I'm
0: buy
1: recycling.
0: Tupperware specifically for this.
1: But if I'm going to give you leftovers, I'd want my Tupperware back.
0: Who are you giving leftovers to? So much that like you're just
3: yeah.
0: Like,
3: we've never been invited.
2: And
3: to
2: you
3: eat
2: make
3: your
2: that
3: house.
2: Much food?
1: That's a lie, Matt. You've been to my house before.
0: Who are you giving so many leftovers to?
1: Well, my parents do love my beans. So anytime I make beans, they're like, "Can I have some beans?" So then I'll send the beans over in that little container.
3: I have your sign on it. That actually is smart.
2: That Serena makes black beans.
0: I guarantee you Nicasio does something. I don't know. Did you guys grow up poor?
2: Yeah, a little bit. Like when I was a kid. I mean,
0: if you have to question it, you didn't grow up poor.
2: I can top Serena's.
0: Go.
2: We reuse the oil. So
3: the cooking oil?
2: Yeah, so like when
3: the
2: it like...
3: Cooking.
2: It,
3: the cooking oil?
0: When you cookie the oil.
3: Cookie Monster.
2: But yeah, like the lard and stuff like that, it's like in a little container and then we just reuse it.
1: In your reusable containers?
2: Yeah. It's like, well, it's like a little like metal one. You can't put it in plastic, Serena.
0: She's like, what? You can't do what?
3: You can't put it in plastic?
0: I'm trying to think. I don't feel like I do a ton of stuff like that. I feel like when you... Here's the problem. When you grow up super, super poor and you can finally get past that, you never want to go back to that. So I feel like you get rid of those ways.
2: Oh, no. I always remember.
0: No, I don't want to.
3: Trauma.
0: I don't want to. Never.
1: Matt?
0: Matt finds a way to interject himself into everything we always talk about, except for the poor conversation. He turned into Casper the Friendly Ghost and just disappeared.
3: No. My parents were both teachers. I didn't grow up rich, but I didn't grow up poor, but definitely didn't grow up rich. We were like middle class on teacher salaries growing up, but I don't know what I do now because of that. You know, I have a hard time paying a cleaning lady.
1: You take clothes from Tino.
3: I do take hand-me-downs from Tino, even though he's younger than me.
0: Let's talk to Lee. He's on the line. What does he do now because he grew up poor? We'll find out next.
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5: 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Right now, traffic and weather.
6: The roads are still crash-free at this time. Heavy traffic still reported on 80 eastbound from McCarran Boulevard east to Lockwood. From the Right Now Traffic Center, I'm the Saxman.
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0: weird talking about the things that you currently do because you grew up poor. It's Tino Gochino Radio. Lee is on the line. What's up, bro?
1: I keep the mason jars. We don't keep our leftovers in the butter containers. But I will say this. I thought of one. Like, the spaghetti bowl, we keep it.
0: That's, it gets so gross. It's just so orange.
1: Hey, when we eat spaghetti, them the bowls we using. We ain't going to stain no other bowls up.
0: That's so funny. You know, I actually love a good mason jar. I like cups in general. I like, literally, even today, I brought in a plastic cup. That's my thing. I have so many plastic cups. I love getting restaurant, like, cups.
2: Mm-hmm. It's like you're in college.
0: And I just, because I love my drinks with crushed ice. And so, like, literally today, I have, like, pre-workout with crushed ice in my cup, and I'm just thugging it out.
1: For some reason, mason jars make good ice water.
0: Yes.
1: For some reason.
0: I always want a fresh, like, lemonade in a mason jar.
3: Ooh. I'm drinking my iced coffee in a reused mason jar right now.
0: Look at us.
1: There it is. It just hit different.
4: Coming up next.
0: Just dropped a brand new episode of my dating podcast, Laugh and Love. And I want to talk to you about this week's episode next.
5: Reno's

0: I'm very excited about my new dating podcast, man. The streams are coming in very quick. I mean, we're only 4 episodes in. Episode 4 just dropped, and you guys are connected with it. And I love that. It's a very interactive podcast, too. Like, I'll talk about certain topics and things going on with me, but a lot of it revolves around you and bad dating experiences. Mm-hmm. This week, I share one from a listener that she was basically saying she's the queen of situationships.
1: Oh.
0: And that she was in one for 4 years.
2: Okay.
3: And she was outing herself.
0: I mean, she was proud of it. She said it was a good relationship, but it just got to a point where, I mean, I'm not going to give it all away. I want you to listen to it. But I can't imagine being in a relationship. It's not even really a relationship. You're just hooking up. How do you stay with somebody for 4 years, hook up, and not have feelings?
3: Oh, that's wonderful.
2: Yeah, that's crazy. There's no way. Like, somebody has to have feelings. If it's not her, then it has to be him.
0: You would think so, right?
2: Yeah.
1: But they're both on the same page. That's what it is, right? Yeah. That's what a situationship is.
2: I thought a situationship is like you don't really know what's going on.
0: Well, okay. I'll tell you this. The one thing, you got to listen to it. But the one twist in this is that after a few months of dating, he admitted that he was married. And there was no plan of divorce yet. He's just married.
1: And she kept it moving.
0: But because, you know, she's like, this is just a situationship. Does it matter?
1: Oh, my God.
3: Side piece.
2: Wow.
0: I don't know, man. It's we talk about that. Hey. I share a fan interaction that had happened over the weekend to me that had me feeling uncomfortable and made my chin hurt. there's a lot, man. So wherever you stream your favorite podcast, all you got to do is search for Tino Cochino Laugh and Love and go stream episode 4. It's out now. And while we're talking dating, 52% of young men say that they actually can't afford to date currently. Let's talk more about this next. There's an actual study with it.
4: From the 775 to your speakers.

0: Just like your friend do.
1: Throw it.
2: 52% of young men say that they cannot afford to date. And this is all according to a study. Serena has more and she will share.
3: This is from the State of Our Union's report. The single biggest barrier to dating for young adults is not having enough money. A concern endorsed by 52% of respondents, including 58% of men and 46% of women. The average date in America now costs nearly $200 all in.
2: I don't know, man. Amber Rose did a podcast interview and she was like, man, I don't care what type of money you got. I just want a cool vibe. Like, we can literally go to Taco Bell, get some food, sit in the car, turn something on, have our food, and just chill. She was like, these girls need to stop with all this over-excessive spending when it comes to dating. And I think that's a win.
3: But I feel like for your first date, I think if it's something like, let's say the girl, like, loves Taco Bell, I think that would be cute to be like, oh, let's go here, and then
4: it doesn't have to be food either.
5: Serena, your first date, they take you to Taco Bell. You're going to have a fit.
4: A little one.
3: If they take me to get chicken wings, I feel like that's pretty normal.
5: But what if they don't know you like chicken wings? Like, what if it's just the first date?
3: Just saying, if it's a first date and she loves Taco Bell, so if they take me somewhere that's like cheap and I love, like, what's the problem with that?
6: What if they take you to Dairy Queen and get the chicken nuggets there?
2: Dairy Queen has great chicken.
6: First date?
5: I just feel like on first date, all women, they're going to want like some type of like a steak dinner or nice, something really nice to get impressed.
3: No, I don't think so. I love books. If you talk to the bookstore,
2: ladies, we love you, but we just also know what it is. We're the ones out there trying to date.
3: You just offended Amber Rose, and now you're coming at me
2: because of what you're saying. I agree with Amber that it's about the experience. You're saying that. Oh, I guess you are saying the same thing. Let's talk breakups. How petty can you be? I love what this guy did to his ex.
4: Oh, no.
2: It's just when you had a bad ex experience, like, depending on how bad it was, sometimes you just, you want to get even. What this guy did was so great. I'll share it with you next.
7: 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Reno, Sparks, and Carson. 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
7: 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Right now, traffic and weather.
9: There's still no crashes or major slowdowns reported in and around the Spaghetti Bowl or on either major freeway. From the Right Now Traffic Center, I'm the Saxman.
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23: You ever wonder why the same cold virus makes some people so sick and others not sick at all?
0: Well, according to an interesting new study out of Yale School of Medicine, one key factor is how quickly the cells in their noses, called nasal cells, respond to the virus and contain it. It's called the interferon response, and it can vary for different people. Now, when that response gets inhibited, it can trigger a different reaction, which leads to excessive mucus production and inflammation. In other words, a cold that is a lot more miserable. 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And remember not to touch your face. I'm Dr. Sanjay Gupta, helping you live a better life.
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1: So my dating podcast revolves around dating horror stories. I never thought to throw payback in there, but this is kind of interesting. If you have a similar story, you can share this and we'll talk about it as well. Go stream it, by the way. It's called Laugh at Love, wherever you stream your podcast. This dude bought a $600 car, right? Some just little random whatever. Mm-hmm. And then he put it in his ex-girlfriend's name. And then he left it at an airport until it collected 678 tickets worth over $100,000.
2: Oh, wow.
1: That's crazy,
2: isn't
1: right?
2: Isn't that fraud, though? Can't that come back and get him?
3: Yeah, he's probably in trouble.
1: It says he parked the car at the airport. The tickets are coming in. Da-da-da. His ex-girlfriend reportedly only found out when the collection agencies began contacting her, since her name was attached to every single citation. And now, so it doesn't say if he got in trouble or not. It just says it's one of the most talked about petty, like, ways to get revenge ever. I mean, look at all the tickets on the car. It's
4: just, is that real?
1: It's like, at what point do you say, all right, man, this is enough? Yeah, that's crazy. Have you ever wanted to get back at an ex like that?
2: No, but I've said before, like, I've never really had boyfriends. Paul was my first, like, boyfriend.
4: That's so wild.
5: That's good. You played your cards right.
2: And he became my husband. Like, I dated, but I don't feel like there was anything
5: for him to
2: like
5: become an ex.
1: It's never too late.
4: It's never too late for that.
1: You don't ever feel like, I don't, saying that you missed out is like mean. Not like that, no, but like, I mean, on the experience of dating.
2: Like, I went on dates and I dated, but like, as far as like commitment.
1: But you were so young. Like, you were how old? I mean, 17, 18?
2: When me and Paul started, like, I guess dating, it was like 23. Well, our first date was 18, but it wasn't consistent. It was like a date, and then we like didn't really talk again.
5: I just feel like you settled.
1: Whoa, wow.
2: You did the same thing.
5: I know. Was it? We got with our partners too young.
4: Oh, so you're having regret, Nicasio?
5: Sometimes when I talk to Serena, I'm like, dang, like,
1: we could be a thing. Well,
2: that's one-sided. On?
5: But I just, oh, yeah?
1: Serena, like 10
5: Let me pick up my call list, my call log.
1: Oh, let's see it. Serena, oh, Serena's redder than an apple.
5: I'm just saying, there are certain
1: are
5: things that we're on the same
1: about?
5: Page about.
1: What are you guys talking about, other than shit about this job? What else?
4: That's it. Oh, Matt's part of that one, too. No. I'm not blushing.
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2: So I'm curious to see what you guys think about the situation with our listener, Ariel. She reached out because she does not want to work out with her man. To be clear, it's her husband. Oh. She just feels like he gets in the way of the workout. God forbid he spends some quality time, you know? We'll read the DM that she sent next. Listener therapy's coming up.
3: What the

0: Ariel reached out because she does not want to work out with her man. And she wants to make sure that she's not being mean. So she wants to kind of know what we think about it. And we want to know what you think about it. So let's have Serena read the DM that Ariel sends and we'll discuss. It is listener therapy. Go ahead.
1: I really like to throw my headphones on and do my cardio and weight training by myself. It's like my alone time and I need it. Now my husband left his gym and wants to work out with me. So we've been going together for a couple of weeks now. Honestly, I hate it. He constantly is talking to me and distracting me from my normal routine and I can't get the same workout. He even asked me not to wear headphones so we can talk. It's not the same enjoyable experience anymore. But how do I tell my own husband that I don't want him working out with me?
0: Your relationship is doomed because you can't be honest. Why are we in relationships where we can't be honest with your partner? Why can't you just say, baby, listen, I'm not like trying to be mean at all. It's just when you're there, my focus is on you because, you know, we're talking and we're in this conversation.
2: That's a good way to
0: put it. I want to really just make sure. I mean, I want to go to the gym and be productive with my time because I'm focused on this. Done. Why is it so hard?
1: And me time is so important because I feel this, but when I'm reading my books, because the other night I was like, I just want to get in bed and read my book. And we put the kids down. I get in bed and I start reading and my husband's just like, so blah, blah, blah, blah, blah.
0: I know this Serena said, I don't have this experience at the gym because I don't go. But
3: just in bed.
0: My husband. When I'm reading.
3: Good God.
0: Let me see. We have Nancy on the line. We'll see what she thinks about this next. If I'm not mistaken, she agrees. No husbands allowed.
4: 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Wild 1029 is always on.
5: Wild 1029, right now, traffic and weather.
6: There's still no crashes or major slowdowns reported in and around the Spaghetti Bowl or on either major freeway. From the Right Now Traffic Center, I'm the Saxman.
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3: I'm right back. Back to the music.

0: Okay, Ariel reached out because she does not want to work out with her man. I guess her husband, for whatever reason, decided to quit his gym and just start going with her to hers. And she feels like the focus now is on him, and she can't really get like a good workout in. So working out with your partner at the gym, is it a vibe? Is it a nah? Nancy, thoughts?
1: Well, my thoughts are absolutely not. Like, I love my husband, but no, I think working out with him is definitely going to be a distraction. I mean, I think it's more of my personal time. I just want to go work out, concentrate on what I'm going to go do, and, you know, then get together with him.
0: I was going to say, here's my thing. I went on a gym workout date the other day.
2: Oh.
0: And I thought it was great. We showed up, walked in together. All right, cool. Do your thing. Do your thing. Split up. We weren't together at all.
2: Oh.
0: But randomly, I look and I'd see her over there doing her thing, squatting, and that was kind of hot. Oh. And then she look at me, and when I see her look my way, I'd run a little harder. And then, like, it was a vibe, but we didn't mess with each other at all. And then when it's done, we left. How was your workout? It was good, cool, cool. And then you recap. I loved it.
1: See, that would work. That would totally work. But, yeah, working out side by side, I don't know. I think I wouldn't be able to concentrate. But maybe separating and going my own way and then meeting at the end, that would probably work out.
3: Yeah, I was going to say, that's what me and my husband do. We'll meet for cardio. And we'll just, like, kind of do the cardio by each other. We're still not talking, really.
0: I was going to say, that's my biggest thing. I don't want to talk.
2: I hate talking while during cardio.
0: While I'm doing the workout. I want to be focused and locked in.
1: Sure. No talking.
4: I hate talking around home.
0: Oh my God. Wow. That's Nicasio. All right, so celebrity gossip. What tea are we spilling today, Serena?
3: The man who stole Beyonce's unreleased music has officially been sentenced.
0: I didn't even know someone stole her music.
4: God. Oh my God.
0: Mm-hmm. Forgot all about that. All right, we'll talk about it next. Tea time.
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0: ended up going to jail or whatever, and now they finally sentenced him. So what is the sentence?
1: He's
0: going
1: to get 2 years plus 3 years of probation.
0: That's crazy. I mean, I guess it makes sense, but...
1: And it says the music was never recovered, so it's just out there in the world.
0: I wonder who has it. Like, who's listening to the unreleased Beyonce?
2: But if it's unreleased, is any good stuff? Generally, that's like the B-sides and the crappy didn't care
0: about,
2: right?
0: It's like the stuff they're just working on. Yeah. I don't know. Like, for me, the win on that is if you're an artist. Like, if you just happen to be some up-and-coming artist and you find this Beyonce thing. And you're like, yo, here's my new song with Beyonce. Because now you can just put out whatever. I mean, they'll put a cease and desist on it, but if you can get enough spins on it, people are going to download it. It won't even matter.
2: Yes.
3: Yeah.
1: I wonder who he sold it to.
0: That's the question, right? And who was, like, how did he even have access? Did he work at the studio? Yeah. Do you know who he was?
1: I don't know exactly how it happened. So his name is Kelvin Evans, and he broke into a vehicle belonging to members of Beyonce's team.
2: A
1: and after
2: car.
1: He stole, like, the hard drives that contained everything
0: she
1: and
0: should
1: the
0: be the only
1: set
0: one
1: list.
0: With copies of that.
1: I was wondering, too. I'm like, yeah. I'm like, how do your, like, dancers, I think they were dancers. I'm like, how do they have that stuff?
0: I mean, maybe, if that's the case, they're probably rehearsing for some performance. Mm-hmm. So it was probably something that actually was going to come out. So maybe it wasn't just some throwaway songs. Because there's no other reason for dancers to have it.
3: That's true. Mm-hmm. I wish we could say the same about Rihanna stealing her music, but she don't got any.
2: Yeah, nothing to steal.
0: Serena is convinced that Rihanna's going to put new music out. I think she's done with it, man.
1: I mean, the rumor is that she's going to drop her album the same time Drake drops his.
0: That would be horrible.
1: Yeah, the pettiness.
0: That'd be a huge mistake. Yeah. All eyes are on Drake right now for this Iceman release. Now, I do wonder, you saw that Kendrick's Not Like Us and the album was all removed.
2: Yeah.
0: And they put it back up. We don't know.
3: Because it was a trend.
2: But it lost all the views, right?
0: I think that might have had something to do with the lawsuit, because that was the whole thing, right? It was about bots. So yeah. I'm wondering. Mm-hmm. Or is this all... Or... Does Kendrick become the ultimate king of petty and drop something the same night that Drake drops his album?
1: Oh, I can see that happening.
0: Could you imagine?
3: But the thing is, he can put it back up. It's not hard to recoup 200 views.
0: It had way more than that. It's so weird that Ocasio trolls. I'm not trolls,
3: no,
0: but he just
3: never switched up. That's just me. I don't switch up on my people.
0: You don't know him.
3: Yeah, I know it's Cap.
1: It is a fact that he lost the rap battle, and you could acknowledge that.
3: That's fine. But you see what everyone's waiting for.
0: I mean, that's true. I think this is going to be Drake's most important album.
1: Yes.
0: 1,000%. Because it's just literally all eyes. The entire world, I feel like,
1: no
0: is going to wait for this to drop.
3: That's crazy.
0: So we'll see, man. I'm excited for it.
4: Coming up next.
0: I don't know if you guys saw this. Kind of crazy. There's a woman claiming she was served Fabuloso at a restaurant.
1: How does that happen?
0: Yeah.
2: Delicioso.
0: Let's talk about it next.
4: Reno Mornings just got better.
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2: Ring, ring. Who the f*** that? It's a now and no number, so you know it. What's that?
3: Who the f*** is you? Who the f*** is you? Who the f*** is you? Out the

0: kind of a crazy story, man. There is a woman that claims to have been served Fabuloso for my white people. That's basically Mexican pine sol. she's claiming she was served this at a restaurant. Let's listen.
1: On April 11th at around 1 o'clock, my friend and I went to brunch. I ordered a Prosecco as my drink, and when it arrived to the table, the waiter started unsealing it and pouring it into my glass. Well, when he poured it into my glass, it was a bright purple. When I looked at it, I said, is it supposed to be this color? And he said, yeah. So my next instinct was to still not drink it, but to smell it. So I brought it to my nose and I said, es fabuloso. And I told him, huélelo. I said to him in Spanish, you smell it. And he smelled it and he said, es fabuloso. He agreed. And he said, somebody must be playing a really bad prank on us. He then came back to me and brought me a new Rufino Prosecco split, which he also started unsealing and cracking open. And I said to him, I said, but didn't you do that with the other one? And he said, no, that one wasn't sealed like this one. So when he poured it, he knew it wasn't as sealed as it should be.
0: I guess I just don't understand why someone would do that. I mean, is it a prank or just...
2: I think it'd be something more malicious unless they, I don't know, their bottle of Fabuloso broke and they're like, oh,
3: they were using that.
2: But yeah, but still, like, you shouldn't have it somewhere where someone's going to grab it.
4: Was she mad that she was served this and it can harm her, or was she mad because of like a stereotype thing?
0: Oh, you're saying like she was Mexican, so they gave her Fabuloso. I don't know. I mean, she was at a Mexican restaurant. That's just so weird. I just don't understand the logic behind it. Right. But then the waiter, like when she said that he cracked open the second bottle and he admitted he didn't do it in the first one, why would you not get a brand new one on the first time?
3: Yeah, I know.
0: So then it's like, were you in on it? And is this a thing? And the problem is, depending on how old they were, they could have been young and trying to do some stupid TikTok. And that's what,
3: yes,
0: that's what I
4: think. That's crazy.
0: That's the only thing that makes sense to me, is someone was trying to pull a TikTok prank.
2: Which, and then, but if you did, if they're filming her, like, what were you trying to get if she did drink it?
3: One time when I was working at the Olive Garden, I had this waiter friend that if the table pissed him off, he would then take eye drops and pour a couple drops of eye drops in their drinks.
4: What does that do?
3: And it's diarrhea, like a natural, right? Yeah, it's a laxative.
4: Oh, wow.
3: That guy was a piece of crap.
2: Wow. Yeah. And you didn't tell on him?
3: No. Oh, I'm not a snitch, Serena.
2: You're a piece of crap too.
0: Yeah, years later, you can't get in trouble.
3: His name was James.
4: Wow.
5: Coming up next.
0: Ladies, do not date a man who lacks these six things. We'll see if Serena agrees. Next.
4: Just look at Matt.

0: All right, listen up. Ladies, you cannot date a man that lacks these six things. I will share them with you one by one, and we will see if Serena agrees or not. Sound good?
1: Mm-hmm.
2: Sounds
0: number
2: good.
0: Number one, do not date a man that lacks emotional accountability.
3: Oh, like
2: I agree. Yeah,
0: it says if he can never admit that he's wrong, every argument becomes your fault. You're going to spend more time defending yourself than actually solving problems.
2: I feel like that's good on both parties.
0: 1,000%. Number two, consistency. Not mixed signals. Not effort sometimes. Because real love should feel stable, not confusing.
2: Ooh, yes, 100%. If you say you're going to do something, do it.
0: Number three, emotional awareness. If he doesn't understand his own emotions, he'll never understand yours.
2: Ooh, that's a good one. Because I feel like a lot of men lack this. So, like, they don't... It's because they have never really dove deep into their emotions.
3: And when they're too emotional, it's like, what are we doing?
0: This says the opposite. Nakazi will sound like he's agreeing with you, but then he said the opposite. That was so dumb. It says on here, too, for emotional awareness, that he'll call you too sensitive instead of trying to actually understand how you feel.
1: That's gaslighting.
0: Yeah.
1: That is gaslighting.
0: Yeah, for sure.
1: I got it. That's what it means.
0: Number four, respect during conflict. Anyone can be kind when things are easy, but you need to watch how they treat you when they're upset.
2: Ooh, that's a big one. Because if you guys get into an argument and then he's calling you like these really disrespectful names, it's like, hey, how are you coming from that?
0: I was going to say, I've seen couples and I was not going to say Matt and his wife, but he said it. So I'll say
1: it. It's me and my wife.
0: They literally curse each other out. Like, I can't. He calls her the B word and she calls him an A-hole. And I couldn't believe it.
1: But we say it with love. There's love in our eyes. We can read it to each other.
3: Like, even when we're on our Jamaica trip, I was like, man, I was like, damn, I was looking at just like, Matt has a dirty mouth towards this, like, this wonderful
0: sweet
3: girl,
0: angel.
3: This queen right here.
1: She had a dirtier mouth than me. Let's be honest.
3: Oh, I know.
1: Oh, my God.
0: All right, number five. ladies, don't date a man who lacks effort without being asked. It says you shouldn't have to beg for the bare minimum. If he only changes after you complain, that's not genuine effort. The right man won't need constant reminders to simply care about you.
3: That's a simp.
2: I'm going to say to an extent, because I do think that some men need guidance. But after a while, then yes, like, you know, like you shouldn't have to constantly say something. But sometimes men need a little help and we have to explain ourselves.
0: I think this is for men and women. When you get into a relationship with somebody, you can't treat the person you're with now as the last person. Each person needs to tell you how they need to be loved. Because why would you love the next person and do the exact same thing you did for the last person? That's not the same person. Like, it doesn't make sense.
3: You also
2: and I think
3: the water,
2: everybody
3: though.
2: Has their own definition of bare minimum.
0: Yeah. And then that goes into boundaries and the whole thing. Number six, direction in life. You got to remember, he doesn't need to be perfect, but he should have a purpose. There should be growth and direction because confused people create confusing relationships.
2: Yes, but I would say, I feel like this is why sometimes like women are confused because it says like, don't date for the potential. But then also I feel like that's kind of saying like you should date kind of for the potential.
1: Yeah, well, like your husband, Serena. He's has direction, but he's like a bunch of different directions. Like at first he was selling weed, now he's a kindergarten teacher.
3: Oh my God.
1: Are you happy with his trajectory?
2: Yes. I feel like both things are good jobs, Matt.
1: They are good. I'm not
0: the fact Matt threw that out there just for judgment, it's kind of crazy.
3: He says your husband's confused.
2: The funny thing is, teachers.
0: As he brings that up, what shirt is Matt wearing? Kurt Cobain smoking a joint.
3: Yeah.
0: Matt.
1: It's a Marlboro.
3: He wears it every day.
4: You guys are awesome. I love your show.
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0: Coming up next.
1: Our co-host Nicasio wants to call out our producer Matt because he thinks he's a bad friend and only uses him.
2: Yeah.
3: Ooh. Oh, God.
1: It's going to be good. Yeah. Tino Cochino Radio, coming up next. Hang out.
4: Reno's wildest

0: So apparently, our co-host Nicasio has an issue with Matt. And they always kind of bicker and go back and forth. But you're officially calling him out. You think Matt is a bad friend.
1: Yeah, for sure. Like the other day, I was just like, you know what? No. I'm not going to give him what he wants because he doesn't support me in any way. The other day, he was asking me for tickets to a baseball game because I'm able to get, you know, the hookup.
2: Are you? Because so I didn't get any.
1: I do. And so he asked me. I was like, you know what? I'm not going to go like out of my way to hook him up because he doesn't support me. He doesn't do anything. He doesn't. Half of the time, he don't even answer my calls. Mm. And it's just like, dude, why am I going to hook up someone like that?
2: Mm. Well, he's right. He didn't hook me up. I thought you of all people that could hook me up, and you didn't do it, so... Don't worry, I won't be calling you again.
1: Well, good, because I'm tired of it. Because all you just ask for handouts, and you make a good salary. You and your wife make good salaries.
2: Yeah, but if I have a hookup, why would I pay cash for something that I can get from a friend?
1: Oh, a friend.
2: And how would you like me to support you? What can I do to support you, Nicasio? What do you need from me?
3: How about you share his flyers?
1: Yeah, but whatever I post, just share it. No. And just call me on Sunday and just be like, hey, man, like, how was your weekend? Because I know you don't stop working Friday.
2: You want me to call you on Sunday and ask how your weekend was?
1: If I wanted tickets, I'd call someone.
0: But he did want something, so he called you.
2: Yeah.
1: Who?
3: I think he's saying, like, butter him up first.
1: He didn't call me.
0: No, you said he wanted something. He asked you for it.
2: Yeah.
1: Yes, he texted me. You couldn't even call me.
0: Oh, I see.
2: Who calls people anymore?
1: I don't know. I was just fed up with
0: it
1: because
0: I'm
1: just like,
0: you don't call me. I don't complain.
1: It's not between me and you. It's between me and Matt right now.
0: Okay. Do you have any thoughts on this, Serena? Any input? Do you care?
3: I don't really care about their drama.
0: Yeah, yeah.
1: You don't have friends that hit you up just for certain things?
3: No, they know that I'm taking my husband usually half the time if I get free tickets.
0: All right. I know we have Jamie on the line. Do you remember what her perspective was?
2: Yeah, her son is the one that only hits her up.
0: That's what it is.
2: Wow.
0: That's what it is. All right. We'll let her talk all about it and vent next.
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4: 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Wild 102.9. Right now, traffic and weather.
6: The roads remain crash-free at this time. Heavy traffic's reported on 395 southbound from Stead to Panther and on Pyramid Highway between Highland Ranch Parkway and Eagle Canyon Road. From the Right Now Traffic Center, I'm the Saxman.
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nothing about a conservative regular girl that still can be thorough as don't need you. Psychic can reach a zodiac sign, it must be a Gemini moon, cause we about to go half. Mistakenly, nobody been in a bag, but how many bodies done been in her bag?

0: All right, so we're talking about friends or people that just call us when they need something. They use us. We have Jamie on the line, and apparently it's her 24-year-old son.
1: Hi.
0: Jamie, I want you to be honest. What's the last thing that he asked you for? Like, when it comes to money, what did he need?
2: To Uber him somewhere.
0: Okay, no. Aww. See, come on now. No. 24-year-old man.
2: Mom, can you send me $15 for something to eat? Mom, it's just, it's never, how are you doing, Mom? I love you.
3: Is he in college?
2: No.
4: Okay.
1: I mean, imagine the kids that don't hit up their moms.
0: No, but
2: I
0: you
2: know. You know what? I'm not going to front. I still hit up my dad when I need him.
0: That's where he learned it from. Yeah. Damn it.
2: I check on my dad.
0: I feel like that comes with age, though, right? As you get older, you start to realize that the time is limited, so you want to try and check and kind of reach out and see what's going on, right?
2: No, you're right. It does.
5: Tell me your son did something for you for Mother's Day, though.
2: He did. He brought me flowers. I'm not going to front. Like, when he has money, he hooks me up.
5: He just never has money.
0: Well, he has money because you give it to him. You bought your own flowers. Hope you know that.
6: Coming up next.
0: This is pretty crazy, man. According to science, approximately 91.4% of all things people with anxiety worry about never actually happen.
1: Oh, I don't believe that.
0: You're living through this anxiety that you can control. Let's talk more about it next.
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7: Oh my God, Josh, can I try on your glasses?

0: This is pretty interesting to me, man. According to science, approximately 91.4%, that is almost all of the things that people with anxiety worry about never actually happen. Serena has more of the study.
1: Experts explain that anxiety is closely tied to uncertainty and fear of losing control. So social pressure, financial stress, overstimulation from technology, and nonstop comparison online have all contributed to the rising anxiety levels worldwide, especially among younger generations. And psychologists say anxiety often comes from overstimulating future threats while underestimating our ability to handle them.
0: I mean, at the end of the day, what you got to realize is life, this sounds crazy. I feel like it's just because I'm at a good place. 3 days ago, I hated everyone. I fluctuate. But when you're at a good place, it's easy to see that life is not that hard because you understand that you're in control of it. You're actually in control of your direct life. If you don't like the way something is happening today, you can find a way. Even if you're at your lowest of low. We're talking about this off the air, about when we were all realizing like how poor we were growing up.
2: Yeah.
0: Like literally, we had... Like, my grandma and mom had no money for food, and it was tough for them to find work, and it was just really tough. My mom was going through her stuff. My grandma was trying to take care of 6 kids. It was a whole thing. Mm-hmm. And so you had to go and find government assistance. But there was a way, right? There's always a way for something. If you can step back and kind of remove yourself, even if you don't like where you are, you can find a way to have control. But sometimes we just let our fears of the what ifs and this is going to go wrong and it builds up and it piles up and it starts to feel overwhelming.
2: Yep.
0: And then you feel like you're not in control. And you can spiral.
2: Gotta take one step at a time.
3: But that's just being overprepared. There's nothing wrong with that.
0: That's not over. How are you prepared?
3: Overly prepared. Like people, I feel like people worry about like if they're gonna go into debt or if this is gonna happen. That's fine because when it does happen, you're prepared.
1: But I think it's because when it becomes like too much for you and like you're thinking about it way too much, and then you stop living your life.
0: Yeah, like people that don't want to travel because what if the plane goes down? What if the plane goes down? I hate flying. I swear to God, when I decided I was gonna stop DJing, I was excited because like man, I'm not gonna travel anymore.
2: Mm-hmm. And then you got into comedy.
0: Then I got into comedy. I've been going almost every weekend for a year.
2: Has that lessened your fear of flying?
0: I hate it. Every time we fly, when we first take off, I say a prayer and I have my phone. This is real. I have my phone. I make sure I'm connected to the Wi-Fi that before we take off, that way, just in case we can go down or I know we're going down, I can send a goodbye text to whoever I need to.
2: Me? Oh my God.
0: Every single time.
1: I feel like I kind of think that way and then I try to shut off those thoughts because I'm like, I don't want to manifest it.
3: You know what's crazy? That Richie Valens was afraid of like, you know, crashing in a plane.
0: And he did.
2: Nice reference from 1956.
3: Everyone knows La Bamba, man.
0: My business partner, Mikey, wants to say something.
4: Really quickly, if the plane was going down, who would you text?
3: In this room.
0: It'd probably be no one in this room.
3: Wow!
1: Okay, but who?
5: Coming up next. Tino Casino
0: Radio. We had so many people sign up for our giveaway to Jamaica Mon. I want to send a big shout out to our winners next.
5: This one goes out to the players.
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0: So if you don't follow us on Instagram, you probably should, because we do giveaways. Like, we got a theme park giveaway coming up. We got another trip coming up. Mm-hmm. But most recently what we did was a trip to Jamaica.
1: Whoa.
0: And we picked a couple winners. So we did one really easy through our website. What was cool about it, you can only sign up once. So it was very, very fair. You log on, you sign up, boom. So our winner from the website, TinoCochinoRadio.com, was... It's spelled... L-I-Z-A, like Liza, mm-hmm. but her last name is Mejia, so I feel like it's Lisa, but a little more, maybe. You know.
2: Lisa.
0: So, either way, I'm going to say Lisa, but maybe it's Liza. Mejia, she was the website winner. And then on Instagram, that was a little more Wild West, because you could enter,
3: yes, it was.
0: You could enter as many times as you wanted, mm-hmm. and just tag everybody and follow everybody. It was a whole thing. And we found our winner. It was Alva Lizette. Big shout out to Alva Lizette. And the cool thing about her, I actually spoke to her on Instagram because I notified her, like,
2: hey,
0: yo, you won. She and her husband, they married 19 years ago, but they couldn't afford a honeymoon. And so they're going to use this as their honeymoon.
1: How sweet.
0: 19 years later. That is crazy. She entered, I think, 19.4574 times.
3: Yeah, and look, it worked.
0: It did. Here's what's funny about that. I had no idea. Like, the cool thing is, like, we use a random, like, generator. It's the same thing for the website. And so it just goes, and just shoots it out, bop, and that's who popped out.
1: Mm-hmm.
0: And when I read the story, I was like, oh, this is amazing. I didn't know how many times she entered. It didn't tell me that. Oh. And so when I was telling the team, they're like, oh, she tagged me, she tagged me, she tagged me.
3: Everyone's
0: like,
3: she's times. Yeah.
0: Yeah, so.
2: She probably knows how it works already.
0: It's just, it goes to show, man. You what do they say in the lotto? You got to play if you want to win.
1: Yep,
3: can't win if you don't play.
0: That's what it is.
2: So,
0: follow us on Instagram, man. At Tino Cochino Radio is a show page. Once you're there, you can find everybody on the show. In the highlights, and just click and follow, and more giveaways coming soon. And again, just thank you to everyone that entered, man. I appreciate that. Something that I want to talk to you about, very proud of, is my dating podcast. We're 4 episodes in. It's called Laugh at Love, and we'll talk more about it next.
4: 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Wild 1029 is everywhere you are.
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6: Police and emergency vehicles are still on the scene of a crash with an injury in Reno on 80 westbound west of Wells Avenue. Traffic is backed up almost to McCarran Boulevard East with multiple lanes still blocked. From the Right Now Traffic Center, I'm the Saxman.
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20: You ever wonder why the same cold virus makes some people so sick and others not sick at all? Well, according to an interesting new study out of Yale School of Medicine, one key factor is how quickly the cells in their noses, called nasal cells, respond to the virus and contain it. It's called the interferon response, and it can vary for different people. Now, when that response gets inhibited, it can trigger a different reaction, which leads to excessive mucus production and inflammation. In other words, a cold that is a lot more miserable. Of course, there are other factors at play: your genetics, any underlying conditions, immunity from vaccinations or previous infections. If you are trying really hard not to get sick, high-quality masks, they can be very effective. Also, good old-fashioned hand washing. And remember not to touch your face. I'm Dr. Sanjay Gupta, helping you live a better life.
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0: It's been so crazy, man. Like, I have the wildest experiences sometimes. And every time I come here, like, to the studio and I share it with it, like, the team, Serena just starts laughing. And she's like, just the things that happen to you.
1: Yeah, it's crazy.
0: I don't know how I draw this kind of energy. I had one of the most... So, my new podcast is called Laugh at Love, because I just feel like at this point, it's all you can do. Dating in 2026 is crazy. First of all, let me be clear. I'm not gay. Okay. No disrespect to anybody that is. It's just my preference. I'm not gay. I like women.
2: Okay.
0: But the amount of men that have been hitting on me lately has been crazy.
2: But don't you want to turn both heads?
0: Yeah, I don't mind. I'm just curious as to what it is. It's like, it's almost been like trendy lately to do it. I had one guy DM me earlier and he was like, yo, man, more shirtless videos. Those are great. I was like, okay, thanks, man. I had another guy like, yo, you got to keep up with the feet content. If you ever need someone to lotion them, let me know. I'm like, whoa, my God. Okay.
2: It's good to have options.
0: Over the weekend, I had a guy tug on my beard. Now, that sounds crazy. I know.
2: Where's your face?
0: That sounds a little wild.
1: No, you allowed that?
0: You gotta go listen to the podcast, and then I paint the entire picture, and I share the story. It's just, I know it sounds like I'm like bringing this attention to myself, but I'm not.
3: They say you attract how you act.
0: I don't know what I mean. What's that way, Matt? What are you trying to say?
2: Well, I'm just saying. Maybe you're putting out some feminine vibes.
0: I'm just being myself.
4: I'd hit it.
0: I'm at a point where I'm just very comfortable with me being me. I like getting mani pedis.
3: That's good.
0: I like to dye my hair. Mm-hmm. I've got a skin regimen. I like to take care of myself.
1: You're a girly pop.
0: What's that?
4: What the?
0: The podcast is called Laugh at Love. Come laugh with me. It's a good time. 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I'll read yours on the podcast. Just stream it, man. 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

0: right, let's do it. We have a question. We have multiple choice answers. All you have to do is pick the right one, man. It's so damn simple. Mm-hmm. Listen.
1: Which celebrity taught himself to sing and dance at age 2 and was discovered at 13? Was it A, Chris Brown, B, Bruno Mars, or C, Eddie Murphy?
0: All right, we got Gracie on the line. She wants to play, so we're going to do it. 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

0: If you creeping, just don't let me find out. 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
1: Let's go.
2: Are you smarter than Ocasio? Gracie thinks she is. How you doing today, Gracie?
3: Hey, I'm good.
2: All right, good. Listen, Ocasio's got a question for you. He's got some multiple choice answers. We'll make it easy. You're going to be a winner, okay?
3: All right, cool.
4: Which celebrity taught himself to sing and dance at age 2 and was discovered at 13? Was it A, Chris Brown, B, Bruno Mars, or C, Eddie Murphy?
3: Bruno Mars.
4: No.
2: Damn,
4: no,
2: that's who I thought it was.
4: Not Bruno.
2: All right, so it's either A,
4: Chris Brown, or C, Eddie Murphy?
3: I guess Chris Brown.
4: It's Chris Brown.
2: Breezy, breezy, breezy. Have you listened to Chris Brown's new album by chance?
4: Ooh.
3: I've listened to a few songs, and I like the whole, like, blues feel to it, so it's pretty cool.
2: I was going
3: to
2: say, some people were, like, talking down on it, and then he had put out a statement, and he was like, yo, don't worry, it's going to grow on you, so I was just curious.
3: Now people are getting the hate anyway, so I like that he's changing it up, like, every album.
2: All right, well, let me pass you to Matt. He'll get your info really quick, okay?
3: All right, cool.
2: What is your 5-year plan? I want you to think about it. This is for everyone in the room. This is for everyone listening. It's important. Time's ticking. We'll talk about it next.
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6: Wild 1029. Right now, traffic and weather.
7: Police and emergency vehicles are still on the scene of a crash with an injury in Reno on 80 westbound west of Wells. Multiple lanes are still blocked. Traffic is also backed up all the way to McCarran Boulevard East. Delays are still reported on 395 southbound from Clear Acre to the Spaghetti Bowl, and heavy traffic still reported on Pyramid Highway between Highland Ranch Parkway and Eagle Canyon Road. From the Right Now Traffic Center, I'm the Sax Man.
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22: What are the chances you are listening to this while drinking a nice hot cup of coffee? If so, don't let me stop you. For years, we've been reporting on the health benefits of coffee, and that's not going to stop today. A new study, this one out of Harvard School of Public Health, found that coffee and tea could help lower your risk of developing dementia. People who enjoyed 1 to 3 caffeinated cups a day saw the biggest impact. In addition to the caffeine, coffee contains hundreds of bioactive compounds that can influence inflammation, glucose metabolism, vascular function, and oxidative stress. It's also possible coffee drinkers might be doing other things that keep them healthy. Eating a more balanced diet, getting plenty of exercise, sleep, not smoking, or drinking too much alcohol. And finally, staying socially active. I'm Dr. Sanjay Gupta, helping you live a better life.
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0: it's crazy to think that 2026 is already halfway done. Damn near. I mean, we're a couple weeks away from 6 months. Sure. I mean, no. Bro, sheesh. Clock is ticking. And even Matt just said that, I mean, your kid's going to be at home for 5 more years and he's out.
1: I know, my oldest son in 5 years will be in college.
2: That's crazy
1: to think
2: about. That's wild.
0: Listen, with everything going on in the world, I got a bunch of friends that have been losing their jobs. And I swear to God, it's all because of AI. I just keep seeing it. And I'm just like, man, I've got to prep, man. I can't just be living day to day all the time. Like, you got to kind of start thinking about the future, especially as you get older. So I just started thinking, what's a 5-year plan? What's realistic for me? And I was like, I wonder if anyone else is planning like that. I mean, I would think, right? I mean, you, Serena, have a husband. You have 2 kids. You got work. You got so many life things going on. What does your 5-year plan look like?
3: Well, I'm really happy with where I'm at right now in work. But I do eventually want to do like, and I was talking to my husband, we'd have to start now, but I want to do like a back to school drive. And I'm like, maybe that can grow from something. Just like little nonprofit things. And also, I've also been thinking about radio just in general. I'm like, gosh, I'm like, what happened like in 5 years with radio? Like, what is my plan?
1: It's
3: going to
1: come back. It's on a comeback trail. It's a comeback tour.
0: See, so Matt has no plans because I'm telling you right now, guys, this is, I mean, wishful thinking. Wishful thinking. I would love to be here 5 years from now.
1: Yeah.
0: But I just don't know if times will allow that. I don't know. You see with all this talk of all these companies that merge and then they just have more people go and more people go and more people go. We hope that happens, but what if we're not one of the selected shows that makes it to the next thing? Mm-hmm. And then regular radio is going to just go away because it's going to just be like 3 major companies with their selected shows and that's it. I don't know what that means for us.
3: Well, I wasn't even thinking because I've been thinking, I'm like, what are other little like things I could do? And I was like, oh, like social media, like hosts, like content creators. But then with AI, I've also thought, I'm like, but would they even need like social media, like content hosts? Because
0: but then you have to still build that following, right? Well, so you have to hope that you make the connection online.
3: Well, I'm saying like people who hire someone to like talk on their videos of like, oh, like, I don't know, talk about their product or whatever. But I'm like, they could literally just make an AI person though. So even that could be gone in 5 years.
1: Yeah.
0: Mm-hmm. Nicasio, what about you?
4: I just want like different outlets. So like the radio thing, for sure. I want that as an outlet. And people always, like we did this 5 years ago and we're here right now.
0: But
4: we'll just keep on doing it 5 years.
0: But we see what's happening.
4: That's true. No? Okay, but hold on. But that's just an outlet. I don't want it to be my all, like Serena and Matt. Oh. But like, I just, you know, I want the radio thing to be there. And then I want Tino's career to take off. So that way I can be his DJ to his Joe Coy.
0: Oh, there you go. Oh.
4: That's one of them.
1: So you want to ride on Tino's coattails.
4: You have been saying. Lately.
1: but you're right.
5: Tino Cucino Radio.
0: All right, so celebrity gossip. What tea are we spilling today, Serena?
3: The man who stole Beyonce's unreleased music has officially been sentenced.
0: I didn't even know someone stole her music.
1: God. Oh, my God.
0: Mm-hmm. Forgot all about that. All right, we'll talk about it next. Tea time. Reno's Wild.

0: All right, tea time, celebrity gossip. I didn't even remember that this happened, but I guess someone stole Beyonce's music. Was it like hard drives or something?
1: Oh, yes. Yeah.
0: Uh-huh. Okay, and so that guy ended up going to jail or whatever, and now they finally sentenced him. So what is the sentence?
1: He's going to get 2 years plus 3 years of probation.
0: That's crazy. I mean, I guess it makes sense, but...
1: And it says the music was never recovered, so it's just out there in the world.
0: I wonder who has it. Like, who's listening to the unreleased Beyonce?
2: But if it's unreleased, is it any good stuff? Generally, that's like the B-sides and the crappy thing.
0: It's like
2: about,
0: the stuff
2: right?
0: they're just working on. Yeah. I don't know. Like, for me, the win on that is if you're an artist. Like, if you just happen to be some up-and-coming artist and you find this Beyonce sure. thing. And you're like, yo, here's my new song with Beyonce. Because now you can just put out whatever. I mean, they'll put a cease and desist on it. But if you can get enough spins on it, people are going to download it. It won't even matter.
3: I wish we could say the same about Rihanna stealing her music, but she don't got any.
2: Yeah, nothing to steal.
0: Serena is convinced that Rihanna's going to put new music out. I think she's done with it, man.
1: I mean, the rumor is that she's going to drop her album the same time Drake drops his.
0: That would be horrible.
1: Yeah, the pettiness.
0: That'd be a huge mistake. Yeah. All eyes are on Drake right now for this Iceman release. Now, I do wonder, you saw that Kendrick's Not Like Us and the album was all removed.
2: Yeah.
0: And they put it back up. We don't know.
3: Because it was a trend.
2: But it lost all the views, right?
0: I think that might have had something to do with the lawsuit, because that was the whole thing, right? It was about bots. So yeah. I'm wondering. Mm-hmm. Or is this all... Or... Does Kendrick become the ultimate king of petty and drop something the same night that Drake drops his album?
1: Oh, I can see that happening.
0: Could you imagine, bro?
3: The thing is, he can put it back up. It's not hard to recoup 200 views.
0: It had way more than that. It's so weird that Ocasio trolls. I'm not trolls, but
3: I've never switched up. That's just me. I don't switch up on my people.
0: You don't know him.
3: I know it's Cap.
1: It is a fact that he lost the rap battle, and you could acknowledge that.
3: That's fine. But you see what everyone's waiting for.
0: I mean, that's true. I think this is going to be Drake's most important album. Yes. 1,000%. Because it's just literally all eyes. The entire world, I feel like, is going to wait for this to drop.
3: That's crazy.
0: So we'll see, man. I mean, I'm excited for it.
4: Coming up next.
0: I don't know if you guys saw this. Kind of crazy. There's a woman claiming she was served Fabuloso at a restaurant.
1: How does that happen?
0: Yeah.
2: Delicioso.
0: Let's talk about it next.
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0: Kind of a crazy story, man. There is a woman that claims to have been served fabuloso. For my white people, that's basically Mexican pine sol. she's claiming she was served this at a restaurant. Let's listen.
1: On April 11th, at around 1 o'clock, my friend and I went to brunch. I ordered a Prosecco as my drink, and when it arrived to the table, the waiter started unsealing it and pouring it into my glass. Well, when he poured it into my glass, it was a bright purple. When I looked at it, I said, "Is it supposed to be this color?" And he said, "Yeah." So my next instinct was to still not drink it, but to smell it. So I brought it to my nose and I said, "Es fabuloso." And I told him, "Huélelo." I said to him in Spanish, "You smell it." And he smelled it and he said, "Es fabuloso." He agreed. And he said, "Somebody must be playing a really bad prank on us." He then came back to me and brought me a new Rufino Prosecco split, which he also started unsealing and cracking open. And I said to him, I said, "But didn't you do that with the other one?" And he said, "No, that one wasn't sealed like this one." So when he poured it, he knew it wasn't as sealed as it should be.
0: I guess I just don't understand why someone would do that. I mean, is it a prank or just...
2: I think it'd be something more malicious unless they, I don't know, their bottle of Fabuloso broke and they're like, oh,
3: they were using that.
2: But yeah, but still, like, you shouldn't have it somewhere where someone's going to grab it.
4: Was she mad that she was served this and it can harm her, or was she mad because of like a stereotype thing?
0: Oh, you're saying like she was Mexican, so they gave her Fabuloso. I don't know. I mean, she was at a Mexican restaurant.
5: One time when I was working at the Olive Garden, I had this waiter friend that if the table pissed him off, he would then take eye drops and pour a couple drops of eye drops in their drinks.
4: What does that do?
5: It's diarrhea, like natural, right? Yeah, it's a laxative.
4: Oh, wow.
5: That guy was a piece of crap.
2: Wow. Yeah. And you didn't tell on him?
5: No. Oh, I'm not a snitch, Serena.
2: You're a piece of crap too.
0: Yeah. Years later, you can't get in trouble.
5: His name was James.
4: Wow.
6: Coming up next. All Clean Up Casino
0: Radio. Ladies, do not date a man who lacks these six things. We'll see if Serena agrees. Next.
4: Just look at Matt.
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7: 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Right now, traffic and weather.
9: Police and emergency vehicles are still on the scene of a crash with an injury in Reno on 80 westbound west of Wells Avenue. Traffic is backed up almost to McCarran Boulevard East with multiple lanes still blocked. From the Right Now Traffic Center, I'm the Saxman.
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21: A Better Life with Dr. Sanjay Gupta.
22: You know, it's interesting. For such a long time, I think people thought about diseases as something that mostly happened later in life. Just in recent years, however, we as a society have really begun to think about preventing certain ailments much, much earlier. Case in point, new study out of Northwestern University School of Medicine found the mid-30s are a major turning point for men's heart health. For women, about a decade later. But for the men, this is the time when you really need to be thinking about your heart health seriously. At a bare minimum, start seeing a primary care doctor once a year just to get your blood pressure and cholesterol checked. You can also look up and then do your best to follow what is known as the American Heart Association's Life's Essential Eight. These are things everyone can do to decrease the risk of heart disease. I'm Dr. Sanjay Gupta, helping you live a better life.
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0: We are done with the show, ladies and gentlemen. Woo! Listen, coming up next on my comedy tour, I'm going to be in Tucson, Arizona. I'm going to be in Chandler, Arizona.
1: Oh, dang.
0: Tucson's selling great. Chandler almost sold out. I think there's 22 tickets left.
2: That's very specific.
0: I know. They're gonna be gone, man. So go to my website, TinoCochino.com. You can hit my Instagram, at TinoCochino. Link in the bio. We'll get you tickets. We got Corpus Christi coming up. McAllen, Texas coming up. Coachella coming up and more. So I cannot wait. It's going to be fun.
2: Coachella.
0: No, for real. I'm not joking.
2: Really?
0: You know Coachella's a city, right, Matt? You know
2: that? Oh, dude, I thought you were opening up on stage. Like, good for you.
0: Me and Bieber.
3: Oh, man.
2: We're joking.
1: You need to travel more.
0: It'll be at Spotlight 29 Casino. It's a place, Matt.
2: Okay.
0: Gee, Matt doesn't get out of his bubble, guys. Sorry. That's too funny, dude. Listen, before we go, ladies, you cannot date a man that lacks these six things. I will share them with you one by one, and we will see if Serena agrees or not. Sound good?
3: Mm-hmm. Sounds
0: Number
3: good.
0: One, do not date a man that lacks emotional accountability.
1: Oh, like...
3: I agree. Yeah,
0: it says if he can never admit that he's wrong, every argument becomes your fault. You're going to spend more time defending yourself than actually solving problems.
3: I feel like that's good on both parties.
0: 1,000%. Number two, consistency. Not mixed signals. Not effort sometimes. Because real love should feel stable, not confusing.
3: Ooh, yes, 100%. If you say you're going to do something, do it.
0: Number three, emotional awareness. If he doesn't understand his own emotions, he'll never understand yours.
3: Ooh, that's a good one. Because I feel like a lot of men lack this. So, like, they don't... Because they have never really dove deep into their emotions.
1: And when they're too emotional, it's like, what are we doing?
0: This says, Nakazio sounded like he's agreeing with you, but then he said the opposite. That was so dumb. It says on here, too, for emotional awareness, that he'll call you too sensitive instead of trying to actually understand how you feel.
2: That's gaslighting.
0: Yeah.
2: That is gaslighting.
0: Yeah, for sure.
2: I got it. That's what it means.
0: Number four, respect during conflict. Anyone can be kind when things are easy, but you need to watch how they treat you when they're upset.
3: Ooh, that's a big one. Because if you guys get into an argument and then he's calling you like these really disrespectful names, it's like, hey, how's it coming from that?
0: I was going to say, I've seen couples and I was not going to say Matt and his wife, but he said it, so I'll say
2: it. It's me and my wife.
0: They literally curse each other out. Like, I can't. He calls her the B word and she calls him an a-hole. And I couldn't believe it.
2: But we say it with love. There's love in our eyes. We can read each other.
1: Like, even when we're on our Jamaica trip, I was like, man, I was like, damn, I was looking at just like, Matt has a dirty mouth towards this, like, this wonderful
0: Sweet
1: girl,
0: angel.
1: This queen right here.
2: She has a dirtier mouth than me. Let's be honest.
1: Oh, I know.
2: Oh, my God.
0: All right, number five. ladies, don't date a man who lacks effort without being asked. It says you shouldn't have to beg for the bare minimum. If he only changes after you complain, that's not genuine effort. The right man won't need constant reminders to simply care about you.
3: I'm going to say to an extent, because I do think that some men need guidance. But after a while, then yes, like, you know, like you shouldn't have to constantly say something. But sometimes men need a little help and we have to explain ourselves.
0: I think this is for men and women. When you get into a relationship with somebody, you can't treat the person you're with now as the last person. Each person needs to tell you how they need to be loved. Because why would you love the next person and do the exact same thing you did for the last person? That's not the same person. Like, it doesn't make sense.
1: You also
3: and I think
1: water,
3: everybody has their own definition of bare minimum.
0: Yeah. And then that goes into boundaries and the whole thing. Number six, direction in life. You got to remember, he doesn't need to be perfect, but he should have a purpose. There should be growth and direction because confused people create confusing relationships.
3: Yes, but I would say, I feel like this is why sometimes like women are confused because it says like, oh, don't date for the potential. But then also I feel like that's kind of saying like you should date kind of for the potential.
2: Yeah, well, like your husband, Serena, has direction, but he's like a bunch of different directions. Like at first he was selling weed, now he's a kindergarten teacher.
1: Oh my God.
2: Are you happy with his trajectory?
3: Yes, I feel like both things are good jobs, Matt.
2: They are good.
0: The fact Matt threw that out there just for judgment, it's kind of crazy.
1: He says your husband's confused.
3: And the funny thing is, teachers.
0: As he brings that up, what shirt is Matt wearing? Kurt Cobain smoking a joint.
1: Yeah.
0: Matt,
2: it's a Marlboro.
1: He wears it every day.
4: 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I love your show.
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I never watch. 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

0: 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Wild 102.9 is always on. This hour of...
1: It was really hard because my body was changing. I was losing my hair. I didn't feel like me either.
2: Anytime you have any kind of a hardship, you look to family, you look to community, you look to friends, and this hospital is all three of them.
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15: Ring, ring. What is that? It's a 9-1-1 number, so you know it. What's that? Ha!
16: 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Out the

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0: At the house with it, watching sinners.
1: Who you with?
0: 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Should I decorate her walls or log off to Pinterest? 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
15: A better life with Dr. Sanjay Gupta.
16: Should you still work out when you're injured, or should you take it easy? 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That can lead to stiffness, muscle loss, even reduced coordination. 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I'm Dr. Sanjay Gupta, helping you live a better life.
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2: Ring, ring. It's a 9-1-1 number, so you know it. 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Who the is you? 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I do

Come view the style of the uniproud unibomber who maneuvered through the drama with the suit of armor. Moving calmer than the Buddha ducking funeral parlors. First the hooting, hollering, and then the shooting startup. Cue the

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2: 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Ha! 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

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Moving calmer than the Buddha, ducking funeral parlors. First the hooting, hollering, and then the shooting startup. 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
13: Good afternoon. We are still seeing a few slowdowns out on Northern Nevada roads. We've got some slowdown right now, I-80 westbound at Wells Avenue. We've got slowing if you're traveling out to the North Valleys between North McCarran and Panther. Both directions, North McCarran between 395 and Pyramid Way. Traffic is picking up westbound 80 in areas between USA Parkway and the Nugget Resort. Both directions at the Nugget Avenue overpass. And we've got some slowing northbound South McCarran between Gregg and Nugget Avenue. From the Right Now Traffic Center, I'm Kristen Snow.
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4: Good afternoon. Still seeing a few of the same slowdowns out on Northern Nevada roads for your Thursday commute. We've got that slowdown at westbound 80 right now between USA Parkway and Patrick, as well between Sparks Boulevard and the Nugget Resort. 580 south between Plum and Moana, northbound 580 between South Virginia Street and Neal Road. Heavy traffic if you're heading in the way of the North Valleys this afternoon between the Spaghetti Bowl and Panther. Up on North McCarran, we're also congested both directions between 395 and Pyramid Way, and of course both directions at the Nugget Avenue overpass and northbound South McCarran between Greg and Nugget Avenue. From the Right Now Traffic Center, I'm Kristen Snow.
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11: The risk of stroke goes up for all of us as we age. But for women, the risk really amplifies after menopause. In fact, one in five women in the United States between the ages of 55 and 75 will have a stroke. But according to a new study carried out by researchers in California, adhering to the Mediterranean diet can significantly lower that risk. One expert said, "We continue to see study after study showing that a predominantly plant-based diet improves all sorts of different outcomes. Now, with this diet in particular, you've seen it lower the risk of certain types of cancer, diabetes, depression, dementia, even gum disease. Now, as a reminder, the Mediterranean diet prioritizes eating vegetables, fruits, beans, olive oil, nuts and fish, and limiting meat and dairy. I'm Dr. Sanjay Gupta, helping you live a better life.
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0: 29 right now traffic.
15: Well, good afternoon. We are starting to see things slow down just a bit. 580 northbound right now between South Virginia Street and Moana Lane. Still got some light traffic, 580 south at Moana. If you're heading in the way of the North Valleys, we're slowing down between the Spaghetti Bowl and Panther, both directions. North McCarran between 395 and Pyramid Way. We do still have that very heavy traffic right now, westbound 80 between USA Parkway and Patrick. Again, we get that clearing. Traffic does pick up again, Sparks Boulevard to the Nugget Resort, and still both directions at the Nugget Avenue overpass in Sparks. From the Right Now Traffic Center, I'm Kristen Snow.
16: 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Back to the music.

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1: Good afternoon. Still seeing a few of the same slowdowns out on Northern Nevada roads for your Thursday commute. We've got that slowdown at westbound 80 right now between USA Parkway and Patrick, as well between Sparks Boulevard and at the Nugget Resort. 580 south between Plum and Moana, northbound 580 between South Virginia Street and Neal Road. Heavy traffic if you're heading in the way of the North Valleys this afternoon between the Spaghetti Bowl and Panther up on North McCarran. We're also congested both directions between 395 and Pyramid Way, and of course both directions at the Nugget Avenue overpass and northbound South McCarran between Greg and Nugget Avenue. From the Right Now Traffic Center, I'm Kristen Snow.
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